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me in our flight. 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

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It's unfortunate because it's like, yo, when people die, that's when we like, you know? 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

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No, I don't wanna leave, but I must keep moving ahead. 'Cause my life belongs to the other side.

0: 2010 Radio durchs Wochenende. 2010 Radio.
1: Dearly beloved, if this love only exists in my dreams, don't wake me up.